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And on the other hand, Dan the Man Woods has our third 60-minute music block every weekday just before noon here at the Big Dog. 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

0: 95.9 The Big Dog, Greencastle's home for genuine country gold. Tanya Tucker there, and it's a little too late. It's TJ Allen and Big Dog Nation. Sleep in Heavenly Peace, the organization whose mission it is to build beds for less fortunate kids in our area, is hosting a celebrity server fundraiser night at Applebee's in Charlestown Thursday, July 30th from 5 until 8. Our very own Bob Steele will be putting on the apron once again after all these years and try not to dump your dinner in your lap as he takes part in this charity event. 100% of Bob's tips will go directly to Sleep in Heavenly Peace. Make it a point to stop by and have dinner and support Sleep in Heavenly Peace. That's Applebee's in Charlestown for opening their restaurant to this incredible charity. Thanks, Applebee's. Doing good in the neighborhood.
1: 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The Rotary of Shepherdstown is holding a craft beer festival coming up Saturday, October 10th at the Pavilion at Morgan's Grove Park in Shepherdstown. 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
2: Here's your Panhandle News Network forecast. Tonight, expect a few evening thunderstorms followed by fog developing late and a passing shower. Be cautious as slow-moving downpours may lead to flash flooding, so be on the lookout for and steer clear of high water. The low temperature will be 70 degrees with your exclusive 95.9 Big Dog AccuWeather forecast. I'm meteorologist Jason Catarina.

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Diamond Rio on 95.9 The Big Dog. And if you see news happening around the four states' big dogs, text news to 35651. That's news to 35651. Bon Jovi and Jennifer Nettles now on The Big Dog.

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0: 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It's TJ Allen, and this is Big Dog Nation. And back in the day, every weekday morning at 8:40, Bob Steele takes a look back at significant Big Dog country events that helped shape the country music industry. 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

0: Jody Messino in your home for Jody with Country Gold, 95.9 The Big Dog from Mike and Waynesboro. It's Lesson and Leaving. It's TJ Allen scooting on out of here for this Monday. Catch you guys back here tomorrow, and we'll do it all over again. It's The Big Dog.
1: 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Hey, Big Dogs. The Boys and Girls Club of the Eastern Panhandle will be presenting an Inside the Huddle with Tony Caridi Friday, July 31st from 5:30 to 9:30 p.m. You can gear up for the 2026 West Virginia University football season and support a great cause when WVU radio play-by-play announcer Tony Caridi comes to the Eastern Panhandle on Friday, July 31st. 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

met a guy on a red eye. 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

We are cranking up your Saturday afternoons, noon until 4, with Dan the Man Woods. 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

0: What time zone am I on? What country am I in?
1: It doesn't matter. It's 5 o'clock somewhere.
0: It's always on 5 in Margaritaville, come to think of it.
1: Yeah, I heard that.
0: You've been there, haven't you?
1: Yes, sir.
0: I've seen your boat there.
1: I've been to Margaritaville a few times.
0: All right. Well, that's good.
1: Stumble my way back.
0: Okay. Well, we just want to make sure you can keep it between the navigational beacons.
1: Between the buoys. I got it.
0: All right. Well, it's 5 o'clock. Let's go somewhere.
1: I'm ready. Crank it up.
0: Let's get out of here.
1: I'm gone.

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4: Here's your Panhandle News Network forecast. Overnight, expect fog with a shower and humid conditions. Slow-moving downpours may lead to flash flooding, so be cautious of and steer clear of high water. The temperature will drop to 70 degrees. With your exclusive 95.9 Big Dog AccuWeather forecast, I'm meteorologist Jason Caterina.

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figuring out what to play next is really, really hard here at the Big Dog. There are so many great songs to play. It's the Big Dog Classic.

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4: Here's your Panhandle News Network forecast. Overnight, expect fog with a shower and humid conditions. Slow-moving downpours may lead to flash flooding, so be cautious of and steer clear of high water. The temperature will drop to 70 degrees. With your exclusive 95.9 Big Dog AccuWeather forecast, I'm meteorologist Jason Caterina.

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We gotta get it, we ain't got a minute to waste. 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Well, it's a redneckin', lawmaking night.

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5: Here's your Panhandle News Network forecast. Overnight, expect fog with a shower and humid conditions. Slow-moving downpours may lead to flash flooding, so be cautious of and steer clear of high water. The temperature will drop to 70 degrees. With your exclusive 95.9 Big Dog AccuWeather forecast, I'm meteorologist Jason Caterina.

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figuring out what to play next is really, really hard here at the Big Dog. There's so many great songs to play. Hey, so we picked this one out just for you. It's the Big Dog Classic.

0: 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Hey, Big Dogs. The Boys and Girls Club of the Eastern Panhandle will be presenting an Inside the Huddle with Tony Caridi Friday, July 31st from 5:30 to 9:30 p.m. You can gear up for the 2026 West Virginia University football season and support a great cause when WVU radio play-by-play announcer Tony Caridi comes to the Eastern Panhandle on Friday, July 31st. 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
1: Here's your Panhandle News Network forecast. Overnight, expect fog with a shower and humid conditions. Slow-moving downpours may lead to flash flooding, so be cautious of and steer clear of high water. The temperature will drop to 70 degrees. With your exclusive 95.9 Big Dog AccuWeather forecast, I'm meteorologist Jason Caterina.

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1: Here's your Panhandle News Network forecast. Today, expect mostly cloudy skies with high humidity and a few showers reaching a high of 81. Tonight will be partly cloudy and humid with a chance of a couple of showers with a low of 69. Tomorrow will bring a mix of sun and clouds, remaining humid with a high of 79. With your exclusive 95.9 Big Dog AccuWeather forecast, I'm meteorologist Joe Lundberg.

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0: 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Hey, Big Dogs, the Boys and Girls Club will be holding a food drive to support the summer lunch program Monday, June 8th through Friday, July 31st. 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
4: Good morning from the MTA. Overall, a great start to our Monday morning on the MARC train system. Brunswick trains 872 and 874 are both operating on time. Train 878 is the last train out of Martinsburg at 6:25, Duffield 6:42, Harper's Ferry just before 7 o'clock, Brunswick 707, Point of Rocks at 7:17. That train pulls into Union Station just after 8:30 this morning. For the MTA Transit team, I'm Austin Todd with your MARC Rail Update.
5: Here's your Panhandle News Network forecast. Today, expect mostly cloudy skies with high humidity and a few showers reaching a high of 81. Tonight will be partly cloudy and humid with a chance of a couple of showers with a low of 69. Tomorrow will bring a mix of sun and clouds, remaining humid with a high of 79. With your exclusive 95.9 Big Dog AccuWeather forecast, I'm meteorologist Joe Lundberg.

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3: Fox News, I'm Gianna Gelosi. A week-long preliminary hearing began for the man accused of killing conservative activist Charlie Kirk, Judge Tony Graff.
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5: Good morning from the MTA. Checking in on the MARC train system, Brunswick train 872 is on time this morning, leaving Duffield's at 518, Brunswick 540, Point of Rocks at 551. Expected arrival in Washington is around 710. Train 874 is leaving Martinsburg at 525, Duffield's 543, Brunswick 608. That train is arriving in Washington around 735. And finally, train 878 is leaving Martinsburg at 625. For the MTA Transit team, I'm Austin Todd with your MARC Rail update.
6: Here's your Panhandle News Network forecast. Today, expect mostly cloudy skies with high humidity and a few showers reaching a high of 81. Tonight will be partly cloudy and humid with a chance of a couple of showers with a low of 69. Tomorrow will bring a mix of sun and clouds, remaining humid with a high of 79. With your exclusive 95.9 Big Dog AccuWeather forecast, I'm meteorologist Joe Lundberg.

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1: 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On 81 right now between Winchester, Martinsburg, Hagerstown, Greencastle, traffic looks pretty good. 70 between Hancock and toward Hagerstown, Frederick, I don't see any accidents at all. Merging onto southbound 270, traffic is going to be okay out of

0: Frederick all the way toward Lane Divide. 15 across Point of Rocks, kind of busy. It's off and on into Luckett's. The rest of the ride to Leesburg is good. Route 9, Martinsburg to Charlestown. I don't see any accidents. Traffic slows at the West Virginia-Virginia line, Harper's Ferry Road into Hillsboro, heavy at the Berlin Turnpike, and then you're fine to Route 7. I'm Allie Oakley with traffic.
1: Good morning from the MTA on the MARC train system. Brunswick train 872 is leaving Harper's Ferry just before 5:30. Brunswick 5:40, Point of Rocks 5:51. Expected arrival in Washington is about 7:10. Train 874 is leaving Martinsburg at 5:25. Duffield's 5:43. Brunswick 6:08. The train is arriving in Washington around 7:35. And finally, train 878 is leaving at 6:25. For the MTA Transit team, I'm Austin Todd with your MARC Rail update.
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1: 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On 81 between Winchester, Martinsburg, and Hagerstown, no accidents. 70 is fine. Hancock, Hagerstown, Myersville to Frederick. You merge onto southbound 270. Traffic slows at the Monocacy to Urbana. Heavy in Urbana, and then heavy when you get to Hyattstown. I don't see any accidents at Point of Rocks. Heavy into Luckett's Route 9. Traffic slows. Sagal Road to Harper's Ferry Road. Heavy into Hillsboro. Heavy at the Berlin Turnpike as well. I'm Allie Oakley with traffic.
2: Good morning from the MTA on the MARC train system. Brunswick train 872 is leaving Harper's Ferry just before 5:30. Brunswick 5:40, Point of Rocks 5:51. Expected arrival in Washington is about 7:10. Train 874 is leaving Martinsburg at 5:25. Duffield's 5:43, Brunswick 6:08. The train is arriving in Washington around 7:35. And finally, train 878 is leaving at 6:25.

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2: News. I'm Ted Lindner. Team USA's World Cup dreams end as Belgium wins the round of 16 matchup to advance. The U.S. losing to Belgium 4-1 Monday night in a sold-out U.S.-dominated crowd in Seattle. Belgium struck first in the game, but Mark Tillman for the second straight game scored in a free kick. The U.S. tied things up at 1, but 2 minutes later, Belgium took the lead right back and then extended it. Belgium now advances to the quarterfinals, where they will take on Spain. President Trump set to arrive in Turkey in a couple of hours for Tuesday's start of the two-day NATO summit. Fox's Alexandria Hoff.
3: President Trump said last month he wouldn't be attending the Ankara summit if not for Turkish President Erdogan.
2: The summit taking place as President Trump has criticized allies for not paying their fair share of defense funding. 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
4: Here's your Panhandle News Network forecast. Today, expect mostly cloudy skies with high humidity and a few showers, reaching a high of 81. Tonight will be partly cloudy and humid with a chance of a couple of showers with a low of 69. Tomorrow will bring a mix of sun and clouds, remaining humid with a high of 79. With your exclusive 95.9 Big Dog AccuWeather forecast, I'm meteorologist Joe Lundberg.

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2: 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On 81 between Winchester, Martinsburg, Hagerstown, Greencastle, Chambersburg, there are no accidents. 70 between Hancock, Hagerstown, Myersville, and Frederick lanes are open. You merge onto southbound 270, pretty heavy at the Monocacy, Urbana, the Hyattstown, then you're fine toward the lane divide. On 15, traffic is pretty heavy when you get to St. Clair Lane to Luckett's. After that, to Leesburg, you're good. Route 9, traffic slows when you get to Sagal Road to Harper's Ferry Road, heavy into Hillsboro, heavy at the Berlin Turnpike, and the rest of the ride to Route 7 is doing just fine. I'm Allie Oakley with traffic.
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1: 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On 81, between Winchester, Martinsburg, and Hagerstown, Greencastle, Chambersburg, and Shippensburg, I don't see any accidents.

0: 70 between Hancock, Hagerstown, South Mountain, and Frederick lanes are open. You merge onto southbound 270. Traffic slows out of Urbana past Hyattstown. The rest of the right of the lane divide, it's not bad. Heavy on the 270 spur. 15, it's heavy getting toward Mountville Road and Luckett's. The rest of the ride to Leesburg, it's good. Route 9, traffic slows after the Shenandoah River, and that's going to stay with you off and on into Hillsboro. Lining up at the Berlin Turnpike as well as Hamilton Station. The length of Route 7, it's good. I'm Allie Oakley with traffic.
1: Here's your Panhandle News Network forecast. Today, expect mostly cloudy skies with high humidity and a few showers reaching a high of 81. Tonight will be partly cloudy and humid with a chance of a couple of showers with a low of 69. Tomorrow will bring a mix of sun and clouds, remaining humid with a high of 79. With your exclusive 95.9 Big Dog AccuWeather forecast, I'm meteorologist Joe Lundberg.

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1: 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On 81 between Winchester, Martinsburg, Hagerstown, Greencastle, there are no accidents. 70 between Hancock, Hagerstown to Frederick, all lanes are open. You merge on a southbound 270. Traffic is going to slow out of Urbana. Now we've got a crash on the northbound side before you get to Urbana. On 15, it's heavy at Point of Rocks, Luckett's as well. Route 9, traffic is going to slow at the West Virginia-Virginia line. Harper's Ferry Road to Hillsboro, lining up at the Berlin Turnpike. I'm Allie Oakley with traffic.
2: It started.
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1: 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On 81 between Winchester, Martinsburg, Hagerstown, Greencastle, there are no accidents. 70 between Hancock, Hagerstown to Frederick, all lanes are open. You merge onto southbound 270. Traffic is going to slow out of Urbana. Now we've got a crash on the northbound side before you get to Urbana. On 15, it's heavy at Point of Rocks, Luckett's as well. Route 9, traffic is going to slow at the West Virginia-Virginia line. Harper's Ferry Road to Hillsboro, lining up at the Berlin Turnpike. I'm Allie Oakley with traffic.
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2: The Hagerstown Police Department has issued an update on a shooting from early Sunday that claimed the life of a man in Hagerstown. HPD has identified the victim as 30-year-old Delonte Demetrius Young of Hagerstown. They've also identified two suspects facing first-degree murder and other related offenses are 38-year-old Michael Timothy Wilder and 39-year-old Sierra Candace Bryant, both of Hagerstown. Read more in an article at PanhandleNewsNetwork.com. Washington County Public Schools say they'll continue their community engagement series later this month. New Superintendent Dr. Gary Willow will be in attendance. Melody Wolf, the mother of injured National Guardsman Andrew Wolf, was a guest on yesterday's Panhandle Live. She gave an update on his recovery, including a scheduled surgery date in September. A few weeks ago, prosecutors in D.C. said they will seek the death penalty for the suspect. Melody Wolf says they're following along with the trial.
3: Yes, we do have, we get updates. We're in like the victim advocate system, so we get updates. And I think his next appearance in court will be in September. These are just status hearings, things that we, I mean, I guess we could go to if we wanted, but it's not much happening there. So but yes, we are able to follow through with that.
2: You can hear that full interview on our Panhandle News Network Spotify. The U.S. Justice Department is appealing the dismissal of a lawsuit seeking to obtain Pennsylvania's voter data. That lawsuit accusing the Commonwealth of violating federal law for failing to provide requested voter registration lists. But the Secretary of the Commonwealth, Al Schmidt, called the request an overreach. Prosecutors in Utah are trying to make their case against accused Charlie Kirk murderer Tyler Robinson, aiming to convince a judge they have enough evidence to try Robinson and seek the death penalty. NATO leaders will gather in Turkey this week for a summit as the Trump administration continues to scrutinize the transatlantic alliance. Hamas says it is willing to transfer governance of the Gaza Strip to a U.S.-backed interim administration. The group has been running the Palestinian territory for two decades, including during the attacks on Israel in October of 2023. And the Department of Government Efficiency, also known as DOGE, has officially shut down. A social media post from the agency over the weekend said the formal mission of DOGE may have come to an end, but the mission to eliminate waste, fraud, and abuse in government would continue. For the Panhandle News Network, I'm Marcia Kovalik.
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4: Fox News, I'm Ted Lindner. Team USA's World Cup dreams end as Belgium wins the round of 16 matchup to advance. The U.S. losing to Belgium 4-1 Monday night in a sold-out U.S.-dominated crowd in Seattle. Belgium struck first in the game, but Mark Tillman for the second straight game scored in a free kick. The U.S. tied things up at 1, but 2 minutes later, Belgium took the lead right back and then extended it. Belgium now advances to the quarterfinals where they will take on Spain. President Trump set to arrive in Turkey in a couple of hours for Tuesday's start of the two-day NATO summit. Fox's Alexandria Hoff.
5: President Trump said last month he wouldn't be attending the Ankara summit if not for Turkish President Erdogan.
4: The summit taking place as President Trump has criticized allies for not paying their fair share of defense funding. America's listening to Fox News.
6: Big Dog Sports. The U.S. has been bounced from the World Cup after an Malik Tillman goal in the 31st minute tied the game briefly. Belgium responded with a goal less than 2 minutes later and added on from there. The U.S. is eliminated in the round of 16, 4-1. Team USA coach Mauricio Pochettino.
7: We didn't show what normally that team can show, and that is a reality.
6: The U.S. still without a World Cup quarterfinal appearance since 2002. Belgium, meanwhile, advances to Friday's quarters facing Spain, who eliminated Cristiano Ronaldo and Portugal 1-0.

0: nil. NFL DB Terrion Arnold, released by the Lions last week after felony kidnapping and robbery charges, has cleared waivers and is a free agent. Meanwhile, veteran DB Rasul Douglas, who played with Miami last season, has a new home, agreeing to a free agent deal with Washington. And among the baseball last night, Shohei Ohtani had three hits, including a home run. Dodgers beat Colorado in 11 innings. The Dodgers, the first team in the majors to 60 wins. I'm Matt McCoy.
1: Here's your Panhandle News Network forecast. Today, expect mostly cloudy skies with high humidity and a few showers, reaching a high of 81. Tonight will be partly cloudy and humid with a chance of a couple of showers with a low of 69. Tomorrow will bring a mix of sun and clouds, remaining humid with a high of 79. With your exclusive 95.9 Big Dog AccuWeather forecast, I'm meteorologist Joe Lundberg.

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1: 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On 81 between Winchester, Martinsburg, Hagerstown, there are no accidents. Traffic looks pretty good. 70 between Hancock, Hagerstown, South Mountain, Myersville, and Frederick. All lanes are open. Merging onto southbound 270, you've got this heavy traffic south of Urbana past Hydestown. The northbound side is a crash before you get to the exit for Urbana. That's causing that big delay and distraction there. It's going to be delayed from Hyattstown, the southbound side. Briefly looks at it. Southbound side, a 15, traffic is going to slow when you get to St. Clair Lane or just to the south of that into Luckett. Route 9 lining up at the West Virginia line, definitely at the Berlin Turnpike. I'm Allie Oakley with traffic.
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1: 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On 81, between Winchester, Martinsburg, Hagerstown, Greencastle, Chambersburg, and Shippensburg, I don't see any accidents. 70 between Hancock, Hagerstown, Myersville, Frederick, all of that is open. Northbound 270, before you get to Urbana, you do have a crash. Delays out of Hyattstown. Southbound delays are south of Urbana to Hyattstown, and then you'll hit some more delays when you start to head into Gaithersburg. 15, traffic is going to be jammed St. Clair Lane, and that takes you the rest of the ride to Luckett's on your way to Limestone School Road. And Route 9, heavy at Harper's Ferry Road, Hillsboro, and then when you get to Percival Road to the Berlin Turnpike. I'm Allie Oakley with traffic.
2: Here's your Panhandle News Network forecast. Today, expect mostly cloudy skies with high humidity and a few showers reaching a high of 81. Tonight will be partly cloudy and humid with a chance of a couple of showers with a low of 69. Tomorrow will bring a mix of sun and clouds, remaining humid with a high of 79. With your exclusive 95.9 Big Dog AccuWeather forecast, I'm meteorologist Joe Lundberg.

0: 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On 81 between Winchester, Martinsburg, and Hagerstown, there are no accidents. Where 70 and 81 come together, it's heavy. 70 between Hancock, Hagerstown, South Mountain, and Frederick, all lanes are open. Southbound side of 270, traffic slows out of Urbana to Hyattstown. Northbound side, there is an accident before you get to 80 in Urbana with big delays out of Hyattstown. 15, traffic slows south of St. Clair Lane into Luckett's, kind of off and on past Limestone School Road. Route 9, you're lined up for Harper's Ferry Road after Cider Mill Road to Hillsboro, and you're going to slow Percival Road to the Berlin Turnpike. I'm Allie Oakley with traffic.
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1: 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On 81, between Winchester, Martinsburg, and Hagerstown, Greencastle, there are no accidents. 70 between Hancock, Hagerstown, not bad. Now, after Myersville, 17, there's an incident. So traffic is going to kind of slow there, as well as Braddock Heights and 340. Southbound 270, traffic slows south of the Monocacy. Traffic slows past Hydestown. Then you're going to slow on your way to 370. Jammed when you get to Rockville because there's a crash on the Beltway before you get to River Road. So back things up into Rockville big time. Southbound 15, heavy into Luckett's to ride past Limestone School Road and Tuscarora Road near New Design Road. There's an accident. I'm Allie Oakley with traffic.
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2: The Hagerstown Police Department has issued an update on a shooting from early Sunday that claimed the life of a man in Hagerstown. HPD has identified the victim as 30-year-old Delonte Demetrius Young of Hagerstown. They've also identified two suspects facing first-degree murder and other related offenses are 38-year-old Michael Timothy Wilder and 39-year-old Sierra Candace Bryant, both of Hagerstown. Read more in an article at PanhandleNewsNetwork.com. Washington County Public Schools say they'll continue their community engagement series later this month. New Superintendent Dr. Gary Willow will be in attendance. Melody Wolf, the mother of injured National Guardsman Andrew Wolf, was a guest on yesterday's Panhandle Live. She gave an update on his recovery, including a scheduled surgery date in September. A few weeks ago, prosecutors in D.C. said they will seek the death penalty for the suspect. Melody Wolf says they're following along with the trial.
3: Yes, we do have, we get updates. We're in like the victim advocate system, so we get updates, and I think his next appearance in court will be in September. These are just status hearings, things that we, I mean, I guess we could go to if we wanted, but it's not much happening there. So but yes, we are able to follow through with that.
2: You can hear that full interview on our Panhandle News Network Spotify. The U.S. Justice Department is appealing the dismissal of a lawsuit seeking to obtain Pennsylvania's voter data. That lawsuit accusing the Commonwealth of violating federal law for failing to provide requested

0: voter registration lists, but the Secretary of the Commonwealth, Al Schmidt, called the request an overreach. Prosecutors in Utah are trying to make their case against accused Charlie Kirk murderer Tyler Robinson, aiming to convince a judge they have enough evidence to try Robinson and seek the death penalty. NATO leaders will gather in Turkey this week for a summit as the Trump administration continues to scrutinize the transatlantic alliance. Hamas says it is willing to transfer governance of the Gaza Strip to a U.S.-backed interim administration. The group has been running the Palestinian territory for two decades, including during the attacks on Israel in October of 2023. And the Department of Government Efficiency, also known as DOGE, has officially shut down. A social media post from the agency over the weekend said the formal mission of DOGE may have come to an end, but the mission to eliminate waste, fraud, and abuse in government would continue. For the Panhandle News Network, I'm Marcia Kovalik.
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2: Fox News, I'm Ted Lindner. Team USA's World Cup dreams end as Belgium wins the round of 16 matchup to advance. The U.S. losing to Belgium 4-1 Monday night in a sold-out U.S.-dominated crowd in Seattle. Belgium struck first in the game, but Mark Tillman for the second straight game scored in a free kick. The U.S. tied things up at 1, but 2 minutes later, Belgium took the lead right back and then extended it. Belgium now advances to the quarterfinals where they will take on Spain. President Trump set to arrive in Turkey in a couple of hours for Tuesday's start of the two-day NATO summit. Fox's Alexandria Hoff.
3: President Trump said last month he wouldn't be attending the Ankara summit if not for Turkish President Erdogan.
2: The summit taking place says President Trump has criticized allies for not paying their fair share of defense funding. 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
4: Big Dog Sports. The U.S. has been bounced from the World Cup after a Malik Tillman goal in the 31st minute tied the game briefly. Belgium responded with a goal less than 2 minutes later and added on from there. The U.S. is eliminated in the round of 16, 4-1. Team USA coach Mauricio Pochettino.
5: We didn't show what normally that team can show, and that is a reality.
4: The U.S. still without a World Cup quarterfinal appearance since 2002. Belgium, meanwhile, advances to Friday's quarters facing Spain, who eliminated Cristiano Ronaldo and Portugal 1-0. NFL DB Terrion Arnold, released by the Lions last week after felony kidnapping and robbery charges, has cleared waivers and is a free agent. Meanwhile, veteran DB Rasul Douglas, who played with Miami last season, has a new home, agreeing to a free agent deal with Washington. And among the baseball last night, Shohei Ohtani had three hits, including a home run. Dodgers beat Colorado in 11 innings. The Dodgers, the first team in the majors to 60 wins. I'm Matt McCoy.
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7: Checking in on Eastern Panhandle native and former Hedgesville Eagle, Chase DeLauder.
8: DeLauder hammers one high in the air to deep right field. Braden Montgomery will wave goodbye. Chase DeLauder has tied the game with a two-run homer for Cleveland here in the bottom of the first.
7: Two-run shot in Sunday's game, as you heard. For the man that uses country roads, this is his walk-up song. For DeLauder on the season, that was long ball number 8. He's hitting 272 with a 337 OBP for Cleveland Guardians team that is 3 games above .500. DeLauder is second on the team in hits. We talked about him more on today's edition of Panhandle Sports Live. You can find that complete episode on our Panhandle News Network Spotify page. 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
9: Here's your Panhandle News Network forecast. Today, expect mostly cloudy skies with high humidity and a few showers reaching a high of 81. Tonight will be partly cloudy and humid with a chance of a couple of showers with a low of 69. Tomorrow will bring a mix of sun and clouds, remaining humid with a high of 79. With your exclusive 95.9 Big Dog AccuWeather forecast, I'm meteorologist Joe Lundberg.

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2: 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On 81 between Winchester, Martinsburg, Hagerstown, there are no accidents. Where 70 and 81 come together, looks like there may be an accident on 70 itself. That ramp is pretty slow, but it has been. 70 between Hancock, Hagerstown, not bad. When you get to Braddock Heights over to 340, traffic is heavy. 15, traffic slows at Mountville Road, Point of Rocks, and then you're going to be jammed getting into Luckett's past Limestone School Road. Route 9, traffic slows Harper's Ferry Road, Hillsboro, and you're going to slow when you get to Percival Road to the Berlin Turnpike and Hamilton Station. Route 7, traffic slows when you get to Hamilton Station Road past Route 9. Volume. I'm Allie Oakley with traffic. 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

0: 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It's hot, the boss is being a PITA, and it seems like your coworkers took a stupid pill this morning. 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
1: 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On 81 between Winchester, Martinsburg, and Hagerstown, I don't see any accidents. 70 between Hancock, Hagerstown, Myersville, not bad. Traffic slows on the approach to 340. 15, traffic slows south of Liberty Road, and that's going to take you to Patrick Street, while the northbound side slows at 70, and that's going to take you up to Rosemont. Southbound side of 270, traffic slows 85 Buckeystown Pike, and then before you get to Urbana to Hyattstown, 27 Ridge Road, and then to 370 to get onto the spur where there was a crash on the outer loop south of the spur, but before you get to River Road, so that's creating those parking lot style conditions. 15, heading into Luckett's, drive past Limestone School Road, traffic's heavy. Route 9, you're lining up at the Berlin Turnpike as well as Hamilton Station. I'm Allie Oakley with traffic. We got AccuWeather.
2: Here's your Panhandle News Network forecast. Today, expect mostly cloudy skies with high humidity and a few showers, reaching a high of 81. Tonight will be partly cloudy and humid with a chance of a couple of showers with a low of 69. Tomorrow will bring a mix of sun and clouds, remaining humid with a high of 79. With your exclusive 95.9 Big Dog AccuWeather forecast, I'm meteorologist Joe Lundberg.

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2: West Virginia State Treasurer Larry Pack's office has released more details about ongoing investigations into some Hope Scholarship schools. Pack, who is chairman of the board, announced last Thursday Tigard Valley Christian Academy was permanently disqualified for failing to repay funds due back to the Hope Scholarship Program despite repeated attempts. Three Laurel Academy locations in Terre Alta, Newburgh, and Parsons were placed on probation as well. The Hope Scholarship Program is an education savings account in which state money is set aside for a child's education and follows the child. PAC announced last month more than 26,000 students have applied for full funding for the coming school year. Meanwhile, the West Virginia Association of School Administrators will meet today to discuss the new I Love West Virginia Public Schools campaign, which aims to celebrate the students, staff, family, and communities that make public education a cornerstone of the Mountain State. County school systems across the Mountain State have lost thousands of students in recent years. Melody Wolf, the mother of injured National Guardsman Andy Wolf, gave an update on his recovery during an appearance on Panhandle Live yesterday.
3: He's doing well. He is making gains every week. Each week, there's just more being added to his vocabulary, his sentences are coming together. We still have a ways to go. We do have surgery scheduled for September 2nd. He'll get his cranioplasty or skull reconstruction. We'll just continue on with therapy, but as far as that goes, that should be the only surgery that he's going to need.
2: 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For the Panhandle News Network, I'm Marcia Kovalik. 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
4: Here's your Panhandle News Network forecast. Today, expect mostly cloudy skies with high humidity and a few showers reaching a high of 81. Tonight will be partly cloudy and humid with a chance of a couple of showers with a low of 69. Tomorrow will bring a mix of sun and clouds, remaining humid with a high of 79. With your exclusive 95.9 Big Dog AccuWeather forecast, I'm meteorologist Joe Lundberg.
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3: Checking in on Eastern Panhandle native and former Hedgesville Eagle, Chase DeLauder.
4: DeLauder hammers one high in the air to deep right field. Braden Montgomery will wave goodbye. Chase DeLauder has tied the game with a two-run homer for Cleveland here in the bottom of the first.
3: Two-run shot in Sunday's game, as you heard. For the man that uses country roads, this is walk-up song for DeLauder on the season. That was long ball number 8. He's hitting .272 with a .337 OBP for Cleveland Guardians team that is 3 games above .500. DeLauder is second on the team in hits. We talked about him more on today's edition of Panhandle Sports Live. 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
6: Here's your Panhandle News Network forecast. This afternoon, expect mostly cloudy skies with a few showers reaching a high of 81. Tonight will be partly cloudy and humid with a chance of a couple of showers dropping to a low of 70. Tomorrow will bring a mix of sun and clouds along with humidity as temperatures peak at 81. With your exclusive 95.9 Big Dog AccuWeather forecast, I'm meteorologist Joe Lundberg.

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It's the inside skinny from the Music City and a whole lot more. 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
8: DeLauder hammers one high in the air to deep right field. Braden Montgomery will wave goodbye. Chase DeLauder has tied the game with a two-run homer for Cleveland here in the bottom of the first.
7: Two-run shot in Sunday's game, as you heard. For the man that uses country roads, this is walk-up song. For DeLauder on the season, that was long ball number 8. He's hitting .272 with a .337 OBP. For Cleveland Guardians team, that is 3 games above .500. DeLauder is second on the team in hits. We talked about him more on today's edition of Panhandle Sports Live. 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
10: Here's your Panhandle News Network forecast. This afternoon, expect mostly cloudy skies with a few showers reaching a high of 81. Tonight will be partly cloudy and humid with a chance of a couple of showers dropping to a low of 70. Tomorrow will bring a mix of sun and clouds along with humidity as temperatures peak at 81. With your exclusive 95.9 Big Dog AccuWeather forecast, I'm meteorologist Joe Lundberg.
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I've got a question for you. With the temp so high, how are you beating the heat? Hit me up on Facebook. 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

0: 95.9, the big dog. It is the 420 funny every weekday. At what time? You've got it. 420. It's a little bit of comedy to get you through your afternoon commute. It's the 420 funny, only on 95.9, the big dog.
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It's Country After Dark Classic with T.J. 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

95.9, the big dog in sports, looks like LeBron James might be headed home. 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

0: It's the Saturday Afternoon Country Jam with Dan the Man Woods. We're cranking up your Saturday afternoons, noon until 4, with genuine country gold. 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
6: Here's your Panhandle News Network forecast. This afternoon, expect mostly cloudy skies with high humidity and a few showers reaching a high of 81. Tonight will be partly cloudy and humid with a chance of a couple of showers with a low of 70. Tomorrow will bring a mix of sun and clouds, remaining humid with a high of 81. With your exclusive 95.9 Big Dog AccuWeather forecast, I'm meteorologist Joe Lundberg.

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5: Here's your Panhandle News Network forecast. This afternoon, expect mostly cloudy skies with high humidity and a few showers, reaching a high of 81. Tonight will be partly cloudy and humid with a chance of a couple of showers with a low of 70. Tomorrow will bring a mix of sun and clouds, remaining humid with a high of 81. With your exclusive 95.9 Big Dog AccuWeather forecast, I'm meteorologist Joe Lundberg.
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95.9 The Big Dog, genuine country gold. Playing the hits from the 80s and the 90s with a little from the 60s and the 70s thrown into the mix just for the fun of it.

The devil went down to Georgia. He was looking for a soul to steal. He was in a bind because he was way behind and he was willing to make a deal. When he came across this young man sawing on a fiddle and playing it hot, and the devil jumped up on a hickory stump and said, "Boy, let me tell you what. I guess you didn't know it, but I'm a fiddle player too. And if you'd care to take a dare, I'll make a bet with you. Now you play pretty good fiddle, boy, but give the devil his due. I bet a fiddle of gold against your soul, because I think I'm better than you." The boy said, "My name's Johnny, and it might be a sin, but I'll take your bet, and you're going to regret, because I'm the best as ever been."

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Johnny said, "Devil, just come on back if you ever want to try again. I done told you once, you son of a bitch, I'm the best as ever."

0: 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It's the Inside Skinny from the Music City and a whole lot more. 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

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It's the 5 o'clock traffic jam, one solid hour of cruising music right here on 95.9, the Big Dog.

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4: Here's your Panhandle News Network forecast. This afternoon, expect mostly cloudy skies with high humidity and a few showers reaching a high of 81. Tonight will be partly cloudy and humid with a chance of a couple of showers with a low of 70. Tomorrow will bring a mix of sun and clouds, remaining humid with a high of 81. With your exclusive 95.9 Big Dog AccuWeather forecast, I'm meteorologist Joe Lundberg.
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That is Garth Brooks kicking off our Big Dog ride home. I'm Daniel Woods. I'm here with you until 7 o'clock tonight, and we are getting it started with a 60-minute nonstop music block brought to you by Johnson & Johnson Heating, Air Conditioning, and Plumbing. 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

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One's 36, one's 23. It's hard to believe, but you're gonna miss this. 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

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Randy Travis, it's 95.9 The Big Dog, your home for genuine country gold, and you do not want to miss your chance to save up to $2,400 on select in-stock endless pool swim spas at Floor Pools in Martinsburg, Hagerstown, and Chambersburg. 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

0: 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But at the end of these 3 o'clock music blocks, well, we like to bring you something that's not music that we know you're going to feel real, real good about, too, because we're making you better at something that I know you want to be better at, which is why it's time for Tailgate Grilling with Sizzlin' Scotty.
1: 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Now, we're going to top each of those larger patties with a slice of American and a slice of pepper jack cheese. 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
1: Here's your Panhandle News Network forecast. Tonight, expect partly cloudy skies with some humidity and a few showers. The temperature will drop to 70 degrees. Tomorrow, anticipate a mix of sun and clouds with continued humidity. The high will reach 81 degrees with your exclusive 95.9 Big Dog AccuWeather forecast. I'm meteorologist Jason Catarina.

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That's Alan Jackson. It's 95.9 The Big Dog. We are your home for genuine country. Gold opened up the 4 o'clock hour, which means there's laughs on the way. The 420 funny's just a couple of minutes away. Big Dog Dummy hits at 4:50, plus genuine country gold with Alabama right now. Merle Haggard, Clint Black, it's all coming down the line on The Big Dog.

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1: 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On 81, between Winchester, Martinsburg, and Hagerstown, there are no accidents. Traffic is going to slow through Williamsport, 70 westbound. Traffic's okay leaving Frederick. When you get to Downsville Pike to 81, traffic is jammed. After that, to Hancock, it's good. 15, leaving Leesburg, it's very heavy off and on to get to Luckett's. Heavy at Point of Rocks, heavy at Mountville Road. Route 9 at the Berlin Turnpike, traffic's heavy. Heavy into Hillsboro, heavy at Harper's Ferry Road. The rest of the ride to Charlestown and into Martinsburg, traffic is going to be just fine. I'm Allie Oakley with traffic.

work hard every day. I might get a little tired on the weekend. After I draw my pay, I'll go back working. Come Monday morning, I'm right back with the crew.

0: That's Tim McGraw, 95.9 The Big Dog, your home for genuine country gold. And ladies and gentlemen, there is plenty to talk about here on The Big Dog Ride Home, but we like to keep that genuine country gold rolling. In the meantime, though, we like to make you feel a little bit better as you're coming down to the end of the workday. We want a reason for you to laugh just a little bit as you're headed on out, and that's why every time we want to get a laugh out of you, we turn it over to the 420 Funny.
1: You got enough, there's enough weirdos here. You still got like enough mom and pop sort of independent run stores. That's a big thing with me. Like when I go on the road, like I can't do these chains anymore. You know how depressing it is to go to a town and see like another horde of fat people stumbling out of like a cheesecake factory? You know? Oh, they're horrific. Just pressing their face up against the glass. Man, they put cookies in that one, you know? It's like they're inventing ways to get extra fat, you know? You know what I hate about these corporate chains? You go in there, you're paying for a business. They make you, like, do half the job now. I don't get it. Like, I walk in, hey, let me get a turkey sandwich, lettuce, tomato on rye with mayonnaise. The guy behind the counter's like, all right, turkey sandwich, lettuce, tomato on rye. Yeah, and mayonnaise. Oh, the mayonnaise is, it's right over there. Really? Why don't you, go over there and put it on my sandwich? You get it? I'm on this side of the register. Guy who orders the sandwich, guy who makes the sandwich. You get it? I'm sorry they fired the mayonnaise guy, but I'm not doing it. I just gave you 100% of the money to make 100% of the sandwich.
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0: 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They make sleep easy on 81 between Winchester, Martinsburg, and Hagerstown. There are no crashes, but traffic is going to slow, leaving Williamsport to get up to 70. Also on the northbound side of 81 Stevens City, traffic is pretty heavy. 70, it's fine between Frederick and Hagerstown. Traffic will slow Downsville Pike to 81. The rest of the ride to Hancock, traffic is good. 15 leaving Leesburg, it's heavy to get to White's Ferry. Heavy north of Limestone School Road to Luckett's and also at Mountville Road. Route 9, you're lined up for the Berlin Turnpike, Hillsboro. And then when you get to Cider Mill Road to Harper's Ferry Road, the rest of the ride to Charlestown and into Martinsburg, traffic is good. I'm Allie Oakley with traffic.
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5: Here's your Panhandle News Network forecast. Tonight, expect partly cloudy skies with some humidity and a few showers. The temperature will drop to 70 degrees. Tomorrow, anticipate a mix of sun and clouds with continued humidity. The high will reach 81 degrees with your exclusive 95.9 Big Dog AccuWeather forecast. I'm meteorologist Jason Catarina.

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2: 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On 81, it's going to be pretty heavy riding through Stevens City. And the northbound side is also pretty heavy there at Tavern Road for volume. Southbound side heavy through Williamsport. 70 westbound slows at 270 over to 340. Then you're going to slow when you get to Downsville Pike to 81. And then after that to Big Pool and Hancock, it's good. 15 leaving Leesburg. Heavy off and on to Luckett's. Heavy on your way toward Mountville Road. Route 9 in the Berlin Turnpike traffic's heavy. Heavy into Hillsboro. Heavy at Harper's Ferry Road. And then you're fine into Charlestown and Martinsburg. O'Malley, Oakley with traffic.
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people didn't think too much of him. They all thought he acted funny. The old man didn't care about people anyway. All he cared about was his money. He'd stuff it all down into mason jars and he'd bury it all around. And on certain nights, if the moon was right, he'd dig it up out of the ground. He'd pour it all out on the floor of his shack and run his fingers through it. Yeah, Lucius Clay was

Bagel Boys was white trash who lived over on Carver's Creek. They were mean as a snake and sneaky as a cat and belligerent when they'd speak. One night the oldest brother said, y'all meet me in the woody swamp later. We'll take over Lucius's money and we'll feed him to the alligators. They found the old man out in the back with a shovel in his hand. 13 rusty mason jars he just dug up out of the sand. And they all went crazy and they beat the old man and they picked him up off the ground and threw him in the swamp and stood there and laughed as the black water sucked him down. Then they turned around and went back to the shack and picked up the money and ran. They hadn't gone nowhere when they realized they were running in quicksand. And they struggled and they screamed but they couldn't get away, and just before they went under they could hear that old man laughing in a voice as loud as thunder. By there yet. There's a spot in the yard in the back of that shack where

0: It's 95.9 The Big Dog, your home for genuine country gold. Taking it back with the Charlie Daniels Band. And that is the kind of song, I don't know why, it's not necessarily the most uplifting song in terms of subject matter, but I'll tell you what, it's one of those ones that makes me feel good. Lets you rock it out a little bit here as we're getting close to punching that clock, at least for you. I'm here until 7 o'clock tonight, but for you, if you're punching that clock at 5, that's certainly an opportunity for you to feel good, and we want to give you more opportunities to feel good, and in particular, we want opportunities for you to feel better about yourself, which is why we are always looking for, frankly, the dumbest human beings that we can find, so we can let you know about them on the Big Dog Dummy.
1: Won't be long before we'll hear the pitter-patter of tiny dummies around the house. 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And for every dummy, there's a dummy.
0: 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Away go troubles down the drain. Guess what, folks? We're just going right back up the road again. Back-to-back Maryland Big Dog Dummies. Let's get into it. A 30-year-old woman in Maryland named Ashley Andrews was at a Taco Bell restaurant last month when she got fed up with how long she had to wait. No one has said what she ordered. I feel like that is an important part of this investigation that has not been revealed yet. But she started arguing with employees, and when that didn't work, well, she pulled out a firearm. That didn't work either, so she verbally threatened the employees, who then called the cops. When officers showed up, they found Ashley and her gun, which was loaded. They also saw her on the store's surveillance cameras, as well as footage from an employee's phone. She's been hit with multiple charges, including assault, disturbing the peace, and reckless endangerment. She's also been banned from Taco Bell. Two important questions. One, what did she order? Two, is she just banned from that Taco Bell, or is she banned from all Taco Bells in the corporation? Stick with us here at 95.9 The Big Dog for follow-up coverage on the Big Dog Dummy. 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
3: 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On 81, traffic is going to be pretty busy. Just north of Reliance Road is what it looks like. And then you're going to slow Route 7 to Route 11 as you ride through Winchester. There's a crash on the southbound side of 81 after Tabler Station Road. And then after that, traffic's good. Williamsport in toward Greencastle. 70 westbound, traffic slows 355 over to 340. And then on your way into Myersville as well as Downsville Pike to 81. And the rest of the ride to Hancock, traffic's okay. 15 leaving Leesburg, it's off and on to Luckett. It's pretty heavy at Point of Rocks and Mountville Road. Route 9, you're lined up for the Berlin Turnpike. Hillsboro, off and on to Harper's Ferry Road. Some volume delays. I'm Allie Oakley with traffic.
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4: Former West Virginia University men's basketball player Kirk Creasa has been charged by the Federal Bureau of Investigation with 5 counts of wire fraud in an alleged scheme of $2.2 million. According to an indictment unsealed Monday, the 25-year-old allegedly attempted to obtain money from multiple victims using false representations, fabricated identities, and deceptive communications from 2022 through June 2nd of 2026 in Monongalia County and elsewhere. Here's U.S. Attorney Matt Harvey.
5: What this was a scheme, as alleged, devised by the defendant to obtain money. As always, that these are allegations and that he enjoys the presumption of innocence and we should afford him that. But what we're saying here in this indictment is that the allegations are that

0: essentially, he weaponized people's compassion by creating a sense of a series of false emergencies, fictional third parties, claims that his family was in imminent danger, his mother had cancer, he was going to sell his organs.
1: Creese had played one season with the Mountaineers from 2023 to 2024. You can read more at WVMetroNews.com. The Hagerstown Police Department has issued an update on a shooting early Sunday that claimed the life of a man in Hagerstown. HPD has identified the victim as Delonte Demetrius Young, age 30. Then, quote, during the investigation, the Hagerstown Police Department criminal investigations identified two suspects who have been charged and are currently wanted in connection with this homicide. The charges include first-degree murder and other related offenses. The suspects are identified as Michael Timothy Wilder, age 38, and Sierra Candace Bryant, age 39, both of Hagerstown. With a check of your local headlines, I'm Luke Wiggs.
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1: There's a little over a week left in the American Legion baseball season, and the Hornets of Berkeley Post 14 are 12-3. We checked in with their head coach, Tripp Tobin, on this morning's Panhandle Sports Live. Says he likes where his team is offensively, but would like to see the pitching staff lock into gear before the season comes to an end.
3: Well, I think we hit the ball really well. 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
4: Here's your Panhandle News Network forecast. Tonight, expect partly cloudy skies with some humidity and a few showers. The temperature will drop to 70 degrees. Tomorrow, anticipate a mix of sun and clouds with continued humidity. The high will reach 81 degrees with your exclusive 95.9 Big Dog AccuWeather forecast. I'm meteorologist Jason Caterina.

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0: That's Tracy Byrd. It's 95.9 The Big Dog, your home for genuine country gold. 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It's the 5 o'clock traffic jam, and it starts right now.
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2: 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Tax extra. On the northbound side of 95, traffic is still very heavy. Centerport Parkway, and that's going to take you past 610 with potential incident near Stafford Airport. Southbound Route 1, very heavy getting past the crucifix.

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Got Highway 101 coming up right now, but there's plenty more where that came from. Kenny Chesney, Tracy Lawrence, Mark Chestnut, all queued up by request. 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

0: 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This is your home for genuine country going. I am Daniel Woods, and I am disturbed. Now, I love Pringles as much as the next guy. Who doesn't like Pringles? I mean, at the end of the day, once you pop, you can't stop. That's the slogan, right? I don't know what you're talking. I don't know what I'm talking about. But this might be a little bit too far. I am all for creative food, but Pringles is now releasing flavored hot dog buns that come in Pringles cans. They're called Pringles Pop Dog Buns, and they're a limited edition line of potato buns infused with three flavors: sour cream and onion, barbecue, and honey mustard. 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You have to buy a three-pack of chips for $7. Then you get three buns for free with them. One of those drops tomorrow, the other next Wednesday, the 15th, which is also National Hot Dog Day. I cannot get on board with this, to be completely honest with you. Just put your hot dog on a regular bun. You don't need brioche. You don't need some weird onion roll thing. And you certainly don't need barbecue Pringles flavored hot dog buns. That is my personal stance. I'm sorry. I'm a purist. Sue me. You know, if you want the Pringles hot dog buns, I'm not going to hold it against you. I'm going to judge you. But if you think I'm wrong, you can text me. Big Dog text line's open, 855-959-3294. Not only soliciting your hot dog bun opinions, but also taking your requests on the Big Dog's very own 5 o'clock traffic jam right now on 95.9 The Big Dog.
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2: 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On 81 northbound, traffic is still going to be pretty heavy underway toward 50 up toward Route 7 and Route 11. After that, traffic is going to let go. Now, traffic is going to slow before you get to Tavern Road and southbound side at Hedgesville Road. On 70 westbound, traffic slows 270 over to 340 and then Myersville. After that, traffic is going to slow on the approach to 81. Then you find Hancock 15, Leesburg to Luckett's. Traffic's pretty heavy, heavy at Point of Rocks. Route 9 lining up for the Berlin Turnpike, very heavy before Hillsborough Road to Harper's Ferry Road. And then after that, you're going to be fine into Charlestown and Martinsburg. 340 Harper's Ferry traffic is going to be heavy in that westbound direction. I'm Allie Oakley with traffic.
3: Are bees and wasps turning your backyard into a no-go zone?

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Here's your Panhandle News Network forecast. Tonight, expect partly cloudy skies with some humidity and a few showers. The temperature will drop to 70 degrees. Tomorrow, anticipate a mix of sun and clouds with continued humidity. The high will reach 81 degrees with your exclusive 95.9 Big Dog AccuWeather forecast. I'm meteorologist Jason Catarina.

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0: But how about great music and a frozen margarita? We got the music, you got the tequila. 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

That's Mark Chestnut. 95.9 The Big Dog is your home for genuine country gold and sleep in heavenly peace. The organization whose mission it is to build beds for less fortunate kids in our area is hosting a celebrity server fundraising night at Applebee's in Charlestown, Thursday, July the 30th from 5 until 8. Our very own Bob Steele's putting the apron on, bringing you your meal, and 100% of his tips go directly to Sleep in Heavenly Peace. So make it a point to stop by, have dinner, and support Sleep in Heavenly Peace. Thanks to Applebee's in Charlestown for opening their restaurant to this incredible charity. Applebee's doing good in the neighborhood, cruising on through the 5 o'clock traffic jam. We got all kinds of good stuff coming your way by request. We've got Garth Brooks,

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2: 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On 81 northbound, you're going to slow at 50 to get past Route 7. And then on the southbound side, traffic slows before and after you pass Route 9. 70 westbound, traffic slows from 270 over to 340, and then after that, Hagerstown to Hancock. Traffic is good. 15 leaving Leesburg. It's off and on to Luckett's. Heavy at Mountville Road. Route 9 lining up at the Berlin Turnpike before Hillsboro Road to Cider Mill Road, and then you're fine into Charlestown and Martinsburg. 340 going westbound in Harper's Ferry. Traffic is heavy with volume. I'm Allie Oakley with traffic.
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0: That's Confederate Railroad, and this is 95.9 The Big Dog, and we are your home for genuine country gold. So, folks, I have something very important that I need to tell you about. This is the 5 o'clock traffic jam. It is brought to you by Titan Roofing of Martinsburg. But Titan Roofing of Martinsburg is bringing you even more here on The Big Dog. The five times over-caffeinated morning show with the real Bob Steele from 6 to 10 is here on The Big Dog. 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So you've got the fine, fine folks at Titan Roofing of Martinsburg to thank for two of the biggest parts of the day. Right here on the 5 o'clock traffic jam, getting you home, taking your requests, and getting you to work from 6 until 10 with Bob Steele on the five times over-caffeinated morning show. 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
2: 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On 81, it's pretty busy on the southbound side going past Hedgesville Road, earlier construction zone. The northbound side traffic slows 50 to get up to Route 7. And all earlier crashes on 81 between Winchester, Martinsburg, and Hagerstown have been moved out of the way. 70 westbound slowing from 355 over to 340, and then you're fine. Hagerstown to Hancock, 15 out of Leesburg is pretty heavy. Heavy into Luckett's and heavy at Mountville Road. Route 9, you're lined up for the Berlin Turnpike after Percival Road to Cider Mill Road, and then after that, you're fine. Charlestown to Martinsburg, westbound 340 and Harper's Ferry, traffic is going to be heavy. I'm Allie Oakley with traffic.
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3: Former West Virginia University men's basketball player Kirk Creasa has been charged by the Federal Bureau of Investigation with five counts of wire fraud in an alleged scheme of $2.2 million. According to an indictment unsealed Monday, the 25-year-old allegedly attempted to obtain money from multiple victims using false representations, fabricated identities, and deceptive communications from 2022 through June 2nd of 2026 in Monongalia County and elsewhere. Here's U.S. Attorney Matt Harvey.
4: What this was a scheme, as alleged, devised by the defendant to obtain money. As always, that these are allegations and that he enjoys the presumption of innocence, and we should afford him that. But what we're saying here in this indictment is that the allegations are that essentially he weaponized people's compassion by creating a sense of a series of false emergencies, fictional third parties, claims that his family was in imminent danger, his mother had cancer, he was going to sell his organs.
3: Creasa played one season with the Mountaineers from 2023 to 2024. You can read more at WVMetroNews.com. The Hagerstown Police Department has issued an update on a shooting early Sunday that claimed the life of a man in Hagerstown. HPD has identified the victim as Delonte Demetrius Young, age 30. Saying, quote, during the investigation, the Hagerstown Police Department criminal investigations identified two suspects who have been charged and are currently wanted in connection with this homicide. The charges include first-degree murder and other related offenses. The suspects are identified as Michael Timothy Wilder, age 38, and Sierra Candace Bryant, age 39, both of Hagerstown. With the check of your local headlines, I'm Luke Wiggs.
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3: There's a little over a week left in the American Legion baseball season, and the Hornets of Berkeley Post 14 are 12-3. We checked in with their head coach, Tripp Tobin, on this morning's Panhandle Sports Live. Says he likes where his team is offensively, but would like to see the pitching staff lock into gear before the season comes to an end.
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6: Here's your Panhandle News Network forecast. Tonight, expect partly cloudy skies with some humidity and a few showers. The temperature will drop to 70 degrees. Tomorrow, anticipate a mix of sun and clouds with continued humidity. The high will reach 81 degrees with your exclusive 95.9 Big Dog AccuWeather forecast. I'm meteorologist Jason Catarina.

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1: 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On 81 between Winchester, Martinsburg, and Hagerstown, I don't see accidents. 70 westbound. Traffic's okay if you're leaving Frederick, going to South Mountain, Hagerstown to Hancock. It's fine. 15 leaving Leesburg. It's heavy. Heavy into Luckett's and Route 9. Traffic's lined up at the Berlin Turnpike. Traffic is going to slow Percival Road to right into Hillsboro. Pretty heavy at Cider Mill Road and Harper's Ferry Road. After that to Charlestown and Martinsburg, traffic is going to be fine. 340, a little bit busy through Charlestown, but then you're fine Harper's Ferry and in toward Frederick. I don't see any accidents. The length of Route 7 out of Leesburg to Berryville to Winchester. I'm Allie Oakley with traffic.
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That's Faith Hill and Tim McGraw. We are 95.9 The Big Dog, your home for genuine country gold. Got a little Ronnie Millsap lined up for you right now. George Strait.

0: That's George Strait, and this is 95.9 The Big Dog. We are your home for genuine country gold. It's the final hour of The Big Dog Ride Home, and we have some follow-up here on The Big Dog Ride Home, because yesterday I talked to you about the super wealthy out there who are building snow rooms within their homes to literally bring winter weather inside their house to keep cool this summer. Not sure why you would want to do that. But if you are not super wealthy and you're just, you know, regular rich, the French, because of course it's the French, have a way for us to pull this off. And by us, I mean the regular rich, because I don't even fall into that category. As we established, lucky I have air conditioning half the time. But there's a line of luxury tracksuits that debuted at a fashion show in Paris recently with built-in air conditioning. That's a partnership between designer Rick Owens and Adidas. And they're different than your existing hot weather accessories like neck fans, cooling hats, the portable misters. These are normal tracksuits that inflate with cold air. I've seen the photos, and they make you look like if you rolled down a hill, you would just keep going. These are not form-fitting, let me tell you that. It expands like a balloon as it cools. I'll tell you what, this is targeted at high-performance athletes and not for everyday people, which I guess I understand, but I have to imagine there's going to be some people that will look at this as some kind of status symbol and try to make it a thing. Please don't make it a thing. If I see you walking down the sidewalk in an inflatable black trash bag, which is what these look like, I'm going to point and laugh. So just be aware, if you see me on the street and you are wearing an inflatable air-conditioned tracksuit, I am going to point and laugh. It's just the way it goes. You know what's no laughing matter? Genuine Country Gold. And that's what's coming up after this on 95.9 The Big Dog.
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Here's your Panhandle News Network forecast. Tonight, expect partly cloudy skies with some humidity and a few showers. The temperature will drop to 70 degrees. Tomorrow, anticipate a mix of sun and clouds with continued humidity. The high will reach 81 degrees with your exclusive 95.9 Big Dog AccuWeather forecast. I'm meteorologist Jason Catarina.

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0: Jody Messina on 95.9 The Big Dog. We are your home for genuine country. Going, wrapping up another edition of The Big Dog Ride Home on your Tuesday. Get ready to say so long, but just until tomorrow. TJ Allen comes up next on Big Dog Nation. He's got you from 7 to midnight tonight. I'm back for a hump day edition of The Big Dog Ride Home tomorrow. But until then, that's Tuesday. I've been Daniel Woods, and I am out of here.
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1: Former West Virginia University men's basketball player Kirk Creasa has been charged by the Federal Bureau of Investigation with five counts of wire fraud in an alleged scheme of $2.2 million. According to an indictment unsealed Monday, the 25-year-old allegedly attempted to obtain money from multiple victims using false representations, fabricated identities, and deceptive communications from 2022 through June 2nd of 2026 in Monongalia County and elsewhere. Here's U.S. Attorney Matt Harvey.
2: What this was a scheme, as alleged, devised by the defendant to obtain money. As always, that these are allegations and that he enjoys the presumption of innocence and we should afford him that. But what we're saying here in this indictment is that the allegations are that essentially he weaponized people's compassion by creating a sense of a series of false emergencies, fictional third parties, claims that his family was in imminent danger, his mother had cancer, he was going to sell his organs.
1: Creasa played one season with the Mountaineers from 2023 to 2024. You can read more at WVMetroNews.com. The Hagerstown Police Department has issued an update on a shooting early Sunday that claimed the life of a man in Hagerstown. HPD has identified the victim as Delonte Demetrius Young, age 30. And quote, during the investigation, the Hagerstown Police Department criminal investigations identified two suspects who have been charged and are currently wanted in connection with this homicide. The charges include first-degree murder and other related offenses. The suspects are identified as Michael Timothy Wilder, age 38, and Sierra Candace Bryant, age 39, both of Hagerstown. With a check of your local headlines, I'm Luke Wiggs.
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1: There's a little over a week left in the American Legion baseball season, and the Hornets of Berkeley Post 14 are 12-3. We checked in with their head coach, Tripp Tobin, on this morning's Panhandle Sports Live. Says he likes where his team is offensively, but would like to see the pitching staff lock into gear before the season comes to an end.
4: Well, I think we hit the ball really well. 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I would like to see us be a little bit better at pitching. 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
5: Here's your Panhandle News Network forecast. Tonight, expect partly cloudy skies with some humidity and a few showers. The temperature will drop to 70 degrees. Tomorrow, anticipate a mix of sun and clouds with continued humidity. The high will reach 81 degrees with your exclusive 95.9 Big Dog AccuWeather forecast. I'm meteorologist Jason Caterina.

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Welcome into Tuesday. It's TJ Allen. 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Martina Garrix.

eastern seaboard. I've got my diesel wound up and she's running like never before. There's a speed zone ahead, but alright, I don't see a cop inside. 6 days on the road and I'm gonna make it home tonight.

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Sammy Kershaw in your home for genuine country gold, 95.9 The Big Dog. 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Brad Paisley down with The Big Dog.

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3: 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Just tell a J&J representative that Jason said he would discount that too.
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3: Here's your Panhandle News Network forecast. Tonight, expect partly cloudy skies with some humidity and a few showers. The temperature will drop to 70 degrees. Tomorrow, anticipate a mix of sun and clouds with continued humidity. The high will reach 81 degrees with your exclusive 95.9 Big Dog AccuWeather forecast. I'm meteorologist Jason Catarina.

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Yeah. Then he cried just south of Nashville, and he turned that car around. He said, this is where you get off, boy, 'cause I'm going back to Alabama. As I stepped out of that Cadillac, I said, mister, many thanks. He said, you don't have to call me mister, mister. The

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